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It's Christina. 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

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Pride on Brady Street returns on Sunday. Not this Sunday, but next. Bringing along a whole day celebration. One of the most vibrant neighborhoods. It's such a great time.

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We are the soundtrack for you sitting by the pool, maybe going to the Waukesha County Fair, festivals, things on a stick. 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

101.3. All right. So even though 4th of July is over, America 250 celebrations are still going to be everywhere, including the Wisconsin State Fair, coming up with some really cool patriotic events this year.

B97.3, I'd say Miley Cyrus had one heck of a year, right? Not only did she get her Hollywood Walk of Fame star, but Mattel dropped in the Miley Cyrus Barbie doll. Yes.

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Of course, we are going to have a ton of FIFA World Cup watch parties around the area. I'm watching for the halftime show with, you know, Justin Bieber, BTS, Shakira, and this queen, Madonna.

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Taylor, who might just be going on a Las Vegas residency at the Sphere, which I'm hearing, or Madison Square Garden, which could be possible, and beating out, of course, Billy Joel's record. I could see that happening, right? It's B97.3.

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0: 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What's going on? Sarah, you've got some great news. What's up?
1: Today, we're taking a trip. We're finally going to visit my parents. I haven't seen them since Christmas, so I miss them. So
0: that's
1: I'm really
0: awesome.
1: Excited.
0: Hey, I'm here for that. That is awesome. And you know, the best part is when you do late night travel, you beat all the traffic. You get in early, you can have a long weekend.
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5: Ice Cube's Big 3 basketball is heating up. 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

Coming up next on the Ellen K. Weekend Show, a feel-good you do not want to miss. He is only 10 years old. At the age of 4, he woke up one day and said, I'm going to follow my dream. Not only has he achieved his dream, he has set 2 Guinness World Records. We're going to tell you who he is and what it is and all about making your dreams come true next on the Ellen K. Weekend Show.

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Feel Good Mornings with Joe. Actually, I'll be in for Joe all this week. Your first chance to win is after

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It's Joe from Feel Good Mornings on B97.3. We are the soundtrack for you sitting by the pool, maybe going to the Waukesha County Fair, festivals, things on a stick. 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

Steve Winwood on Saturday morning, B97.3, Milwaukee's Feel Good Station. With Bob Hauer, it's here, it's here. Home Depot, Halloween season's upon us. Let's discuss in a minute.

Kenny Loggins on B97.3, Milwaukee's Feel Good Station afternoon. It's Bob Howard. Yeah, Brewers with a big win over the Marlins yesterday. Added again with Miami 3-10 this afternoon.

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The Bob Howard TIL. Today I learned an entire continent doesn't have an official time zone. What time is it now? Let's discuss a minute.

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At Feel Good Mornings with Joe, I'll be in for Joe all this week. Your first chance to win a grand after 8.

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It's Joe from Feel Good Mornings on B97.3. We are the soundtrack for you sitting by the pool, maybe going to the Waukesha County Fair, festivals, things on a stick. 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

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You got Milwaukee's Feel Good Station on Saturday afternoon with Bob Howard. So the background on your phone may be saying more about you than you realize. Let's discuss in minutes.

0: Rest in peace, Bonnie Tyler. B97.3, Milwaukee's Feel Good Station with Bob Hauer. So what is your background on your phone? Yeah, it turns out people might be judging you based upon that. 1 in 7 Americans admit they secretly judge people based upon their phone background. Younger Americans most likely use people's background photos to scrutinize them. Gen Z confesses doing it. Millennials do too. Let's see. Most popular phone background picture of kids and family members, it's like 19%. Nature and landscapes, 11%. 1 in 10 said they use one of the built-in default backgrounds that comes with the phone. Isn't that kind of boring?
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You got Milwaukee's Feel Good Station with Bob Hauer. This is an odd question, but there's an actual answer. What amount of cyber stalking is the right amount before you go on a first date? Let's discuss that in minutes.

B97.3, Milwaukee's Feel Good Station. 3:10 this afternoon, first pitch for the Brewers hosting Miami. Yeah, they got a win yesterday. Go to 60-37 on the season.

0: Walk the Moon, B97.3. You got Milwaukee's Feel Good Station with Bob Hauer. Glad you're here. Look, raising kids is challenging, to say the least. Moms and dads end up questioning their parenting skills about 3 times a week on average. Kids have no idea that we're just trying to figure it out as we go along, right? Parents are also saying that they deal with at least 2 situations every week when it comes to their kids that they have zero idea on how to handle. Now, the opposite side of that is your kids make you laugh. Your kids actually make you laugh an average of 12 times a day. So that kind of makes up for it, right?
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How to see Benson Boone with Snoop Dogg and Weezer all in the same place. 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Four.

Bryan Adams is bringing his Roll with the Punches tour right here to Milwaukee. 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

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The final game tomorrow, and you can own a piece of World Cup history. Spoiler alert, it's grass from the field. 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

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It's Joe from Feel Good Mornings on B97.3. We are the soundtrack for you sitting by the pool, maybe going to the Waukesha County Fair, festivals, things on a stick. 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

0: 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I actually am paying a little bit less than last month only because my air conditioning stopped working for 4 days. It's B97.3, Sabrina Conti here on Milwaukee's feel-good station. 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
1: 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Tomorrow, a bit cooler. Mix of sun and clouds, low 80s. 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